0: online und auf DAB+. News Radio.
1: There's many headaches for you. We're oceans apart. Even though my tears have dried.

I see the crystal raindrops fall, and the beauty of it all is when the sun comes shining through.

0: What I can, don't put the blame on me. Don't put your blame on me.
1: In App, Web und auf DAB+.
2: News Radio.